0: Wake up with Anna and Raven.
1: Unfortunately, both my daughters have received my upper body strength, which is zero nil.
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2: Yeah. 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
8: Would you cut your hair if you thought it was going to help your career? Adam and Tina. Adam has long hair. He thinks that his boss discriminates against him because of his hair, and he thinks it's time to cut it because his career is important to him. But his wife, Tina, very much disagrees.
9: I mean, I don't think it's a laughing matter, frankly, Anna. Mm-hmm. I mean, I think that you get a vibe when you're in a place, right? If you're the only guy that's walking around with long hair in that building, and maybe, let's say, it's a little bit more business uptight or whatever. I'm not going to say business casual. You know what I mean? Like, you've got a standard there, mm-hmm. and you're the only person that kind of has a look that's out of there, and you feel like you're getting passed up for promotions. That's a real thing. It's going to affect the decisions you make, how you act at work. If you feel like, you know, hey, if I cut my hair, I'll probably do better. Do it.
8: Yeah, but Tina's like, why? What? Why are you going to let them do this to you? You love your long hair. I love your long hair. What, because they discriminate against you? This is an HR issue. This isn't an issue with whether or not you should be cutting your hair. What do you think? 1-800-330-9999. Rick, whose side are you on?
10: Well, I'm kind of on the guy's side if he keeps it neat and, you know, not shaggy and flying all over and looks like a mess. That's the deal, you know. It has to look neat.
8: So you're saying cut it or don't cut it?
10: No, don't cut it if he keeps it neat. If he doesn't keep it neat, then he's got to cut.
8: Then you're on her side.
9: You're, in fact, on Tina's side, right.
8: Whose side are you on? 1-800-330-9999. Couples Court.

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11: Did you know that you could teach your dog to talk? 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
12: My dogs already talk all the time. 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
10: Who has the oldest child still living at home? There's a news story coming out of Italy out of what a poor mom had to do to get her kids out. 1-800-330-9999. Wait till you hear this. It's coming up next.

0: boy's home. My boy's home.
1: Yeah. I don't know. Who has the oldest child still living at home? Layla.
2: That would be my little brother, and I'm going to preface that with he is nearly 30 years old. And of all of my father's four kids, he's the one that is the slowest, so to speak, to leave the nest. He didn't start driving until he was 27. So, yeah, he's taking his time.
3: I mean, to me, again, almost 30 doesn't seem old, but not getting your license till 27, he may never leave there. He may never leave there.
1: Do you think that he'll eventually leave, or is he one of those guys that he's never moving out?
2: I mean, it's hard to say because my father at the same time, given that he's like the youngest of us, like the youngest of my dad's kids, my dad doesn't push him in any one direction or the other. So I kind of blame my dad a little bit for that. Slowly, like he's starting to really want his own space. So whether or not he does that, I don't know.
3: Does he have the nicest car out of all the siblings?
2: Of course he does.
3: The only thing he's paying for, right?
1: Right.
3: And no miles on it. Probably works like three blocks away.
1: Does he have a girlfriend?
2: No, he does not.
3: Nope.
1: Like, if you're 30 years old, you still live at home with dad. Do you go out with that guy?
3: Nope. I'm thinking not.
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1: I had dinner with my dad last night. Yeah, last night. And he gave my 6-year-old daughter a piece of advice.
3: Oh, okay.
1: And that's the thing about my dad. He'll give advice. He'll give advice that I'm relatively certain that nobody thinks is good advice. Like, no expert.
3: Solicited and unsolicited.
1: You know, like, if you asked a psychologist, they would be like, don't listen to what your father told you.
3: Ill-advisable.
1: Right. But I grew up listening to that advice and taking that
3: advice.
1: Look
3: at you. You're safe.
1: I turned out fine.
3: You're a human. Well,

0: Kind of.
1: Right. 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
0: It's true. Look at me.
1: You're walking the earth.
0: I showed up today.
1: You're upright.
0: Okay, so the advice he gave her, though, I asked her about it afterwards because I wanted to see what she thought, and I realized she interpreted it all wrong.

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19: 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She can make her own decisions. But what if her decision was she wanted to date your boss? Do you have a problem with that? You're going to get the whole story. Then you'll be the judge. 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

0: 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Ann Raven, right now.
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0: the person at a party that's constantly like saying how they've been there all day setting up. It's the person that is the party ender, and they spend about 45 minutes going around saying that they're leaving and they have to say goodbye to everybody.
1: Every person
0: I'm
1: going
0: to be taking off. I'm going to be taking off soon. I just want to say goodbye. It was so nice to see you. Tell the kids I said hello.
1: And then talk for another half.
0: And then they talk for another half hour. I mean, just leave.
1: Yeah.
0: Just go.
1: I mean, but don't you do that? My wife's Italian. Like, isn't that an Italian thing?
0: No, I don't do it anymore.
1: No?
0: I turn around and be like, I got to go, guys. Love you. Mwah, mwah. And I walk out the door.
1: Oh, that's awesome.
0: I used to have a friend who did the opposite. They would ghost. And that person is also annoying because then you're afraid something happened to that person.
1: And they die. They're over in a bush somewhere. Around the vicinity of the party, they've actually passed out somewhere.
0: Has anybody seen Jim? Guys, is that returning my text?
1: It's funny. At a networking party, they'll tell you that's a power move. People will think of you and, you know, they'll be like, oh, well, it was interesting to see them while they were here. But at a party, we just assume that that person is deceased now somewhere in a ditch.
0: Who is the most annoying person at a party? 1-800-330-9999.
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0: Raven was at a party over the weekend where the fake raffle winner, like, you know, when they pull the raffle and then somebody's like, got it. 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

0: Shake the bag two times. 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
1: Hefty, hefty, hefty.
0: Hefty slider bag. Seal it with a slide. One more time now, y'all. Come on.
2: And your IRA or 401k is a key victim. 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In 1971, gold was $35 an ounce. 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
1: Dads give a lot of advice, some of it better than others.
0: Sure.
1: I had dinner with my dad and my mom this past week, and my dad always has advice to share.
0: Well, he's got a lot of life experience, right?
1: He's not
0: a quiet man, so.
1: And it's one thing when I was growing up and getting the advice from him. It's another thing watching him give advice to my daughter, Dakota.
2: Dakota, what did Nono tell you to do about the boy that was throwing wood chips at you on the playground?
3: He told me, ask him, do you want me to headbutt you?
2: So to headbutt him, to threaten with a headbutt and then to do it, right?
3: Yeah.
1: Go in with the headbutt.
0: Listen, my father told me something is like, you know, hit first, hit hard. You know, it's like everything from the Karate Kid, but the evil side of it. Mm-hmm. But the fact that he said to her to tell the boy, ask him.
1: Do you want me to headbutt you?
0: You want this headbutt? You want this fury or not? Like he does give him a warning.
2: Do you even know what a headbutt is?
3: Yes, it's when you put your head up somebody's butt.
0: Well, maybe he should have explained and elaborated on that a little bit more. It's not as threatening when it's done that way.
3: Yes, it's when you put your head up somebody's butt.
1: It's when you put your head up somebody's butt. No! Yeah.
0: Or, you know.
1: This was my immediate reaction. No, you do not put your head in somebody's butt. You know, that is not what it means. You hit them with your head in their chest. You don't touch their butt.
3: What is your chest?
1: Over here. That's your chest. Oh, there were so many things to teach.
0: I think technically you're supposed to hit him in the nose.
1: In the nose,
0: your
1: head?
0: The top of your head, yeah.
1: I thought when you headbutt somebody, no. You ram them right into their chest with your head.
0: Different thing, but less awkward than the head up the butt, too, though. Which, by the way, all these things sound uncomfortable.
1: What if she went to school and she said to the boy, do you want me to headbutt you? And he was like, what? And then she turned around for her head in his kid's butt.
0: Yeah.
1: What if that was a real thing that happened, Dad?
0: Hard to explain at the principal's office.
2: Is that good advice?
3: Yes.
2: You think so? Would you do that?
3: Maybe.
1: 100% she would do that.
0: Give it her best effort, anyways.
1: She'd be like, all right, now I got to put my head up this kid's butt to tell him not to throw the wood chips at me anymore.
0: Yeah, well, you know what? You're not the starter, but you're the finisher is all I'm saying.
1: With her head up his butt? I was thinking about it. I was like, what's the advice that your parents ever gave you that was questionable?
0: You know, I think that any advice where somebody tells you that you don't have to listen to somebody else at first, like, you know, in regular settings is always a problem. But one thing that my father advised me was he showed me an entire way to duplicate all of Blockbuster's videos.
1: Uh-huh.
0: And he would always tell me is that when you rewound a tape, hit the rewind button an extra 2 times. I don't know why.
1: Why?
0: Like a start of OCD. Like you got to hit that rewind button 3 times to make sure it's really rewound on the VCR. The VCR would make noises every time he did it. It'd be like, it sounded like it was breaking.
1: You know what?
0: It stuck with me.
1: It's better advice than.
0: Stuck with me.
3: It's when you put your head up somebody's butt.
0: Right.
1: Yeah. At least he explained it to you.
0: He did.
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1: You would have thought I was marching her to some kind of terrible thing.
15: Yeah.
1: But I just made my teenager take a golf lesson, and she acted like God only knows what I was doing.
15: You're dropping off for juvenile detention?
1: 100%. That made me laugh.
15: Because work camp?
1: When I was a kid, my parents made me go do go-karting. Like, they wanted me to learn how to be, like, a professional go-kart racer. Isn't that wacky?
15: I can't believe that you hated it.
1: I hate it.
15: It is crazy. It sounds insane, but to me, It sounds awesome.
1: No, it was not awesome. I was terrified.
15: The grass is always greener, right?
1: Yeah. What did your parents make you do as a kid that you absolutely hated? Janet wrote, play the violin. Danielle, she makes her, my best friend, she makes her kids play the piano.
15: Mm-hmm.
1: And I always think that, like, they have no interest in it, but she says it makes them more well-rounded. I don't know why.
15: When they get older, they'll appreciate the fact that they learn piano.
1: Think so?
15: Yes, I do.
1: That sounds like an old dad thing to say.
15: I think that they will. I mean, I wish I had been forced to play piano.
1: What did your parents make you do as a kid that you absolutely hated? 1-800-330-9999. Just call her on hold. I never thought about how this could damage a twin. It's coming up next.

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4: Picture the chandelier in my house growing up. It had a billion balls. A billion little crystal balls. Yeah. And I remember being up there, and every single 5 seconds you'd hear my mom yell, "You gotta be careful! You gotta be careful!" And I remember being like, why do I have to do this?
5: Yeah. My parents would, from time to time, make me vacuum, and there was four floors in the condo. Four floors. And everywhere was carpeted. Who carpets four floors of housing? Seriously.
4: The 80s do.
5: I mean, that's exactly what happened. 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
4: 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I mean, that's terrible.
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BTS at Swim on 93.5 The Bubble. And listen here, I ran a 5K over the weekend and I shaved 2 minutes off my time, so I am still riding that runner's high today, okay? But I want to know, how was your weekend? Let me know. Let me hear all about it. Is there something that you did that you're really proud of? Maybe you even just like stayed inside and did nothing. That's something to be proud of too, if that's something that you needed. Absolutely. Text me 803-695-9935.

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Southwest banning human-like and animal-like robots from flights means that somebody did something, and that's why they had to do this. It's 93.5 The Bubble, popping in, feeling good. But what happened on that plane, right? Did somebody bring a robot girlfriend or a robot dog on board and try getting them complimentary pretzels or Biscoff cookies? Because I feel like we deserve the stories that airlines are refusing to tell us.

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the ketchup debate is tearing families apart harder than, well, maybe not harder than politics at Thanksgiving. It's Kenzie at 93.5 The Bubble, but we want to know, do you keep ketchup in the fridge or the pantry? Because, listen, I don't trust pantry ketchup. I just don't. But, like, it's definitely safe. It's fine. It doesn't say anywhere that it needs to be refrigerated. But what do you do? Text me. 803-695-9935.

You've answered 42 emails, made 3 decisions no one else wanted to make, and said, that's fine, when it wasn't. 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

182 on 93.5, the bubble popping in, feeling good. 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My best friend's boyfriend has set the bar for men. Okay. He has set the bar and it is high because she's had a rough couple of years and she's dating this guy and they've been seeing each other for a while now, but he has proven time and time again that he is just a good guy, like a good man. Like every morning,

she's going to work. She works in healthcare and she leaves early. But he goes out on the balcony with their cat and like waves goodbye with the cat every single morning. Like she literally sends pictures of them because she takes a picture of it. And I'm just like, are you kidding me? That is the bar. That is the bar. Amen.

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Okay. 93.5 The Bubble. And she said that she actually wanted a breast reduction in high school, but her mom talked her out of it. And now she's glad that she kept them.

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Yeah, right, picture that with a Kodak. Or better yet, go to Times Square, take a picture of me with a Kodak. Took my life from negative to positive, I just want y'all to know that. And tonight, let's enjoy life. Pit-

Male cleavage becoming trendy means summer has officially entered some sort of era. It's 93.5 The Bubble, and guys are opening their shirts into deep V's now, and honestly, respectfully, okay. We fought for equality, and now we got Chad from accounting looking like he owns a yacht named Veronica. Society evolves in mysterious ways. It's Olivia Rodrigo with Drop Dead on The Bubble.

93.5, The Bubble. I was on the couch last night watching the Detroit Pistons versus the Cleveland Cavaliers game. And here's the deal. I watch a lot of like ASMR style videos, but more like squishies and slime. And my wife turned to me last night. She goes, are you watching somebody make like slime on TikTok live? And I said, yes, I am. Mind your business.

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January, I started getting interested in buying squishy toys from like the kids section at the store. 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And they're all sold out everywhere now. And I think that I might have been too late, too early, too late. I don't know how to... JoJo's too little too late. Literally, I don't know, but you can't find a Nito within a 60 mile radius. And even if you do, they're like $25 now. You can't just get them for the original cost.

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The All American Rejects released a new album on Friday of last week. And I must say, it was the first time that I had ever realized that the All American Rejects never have explicit songs. So, hey, if you want the kids to listen to something that you don't have to worry about, I guess All American Rejects is where to go. 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

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And on Thursday, we've got a chance for you to win a trip to see the one and only Ariana Grande in Chicago. That's right. We're going to hook you up with the hotel stay, travel accommodations, all of that. All for you and whoever you want to bring. That's this Thursday, Ariana Grande. 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

So whoever decided the plural of octopus is octopodes needs to go sit in a corner quietly for a minute. 93.5 The Bubble. And I'm sorry, but that sounds less like sea creatures and more like a foot condition. Like, doctor says I got advanced octopodes.

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Tom Brady walked in a Gucci fashion show over the weekend and somehow still looked like a man explaining cryptocurrency at a steakhouse. 93.5 The Bubble, and apparently Paris Hilton was there too as a brunette, which I did see, and she looked good, honestly, but it was more shocking than Tom Brady modeling. I then got into a rabbit hole on TikTok.

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Every time I think reality TV has gone too far, another story shows up holding a flamethrower. It's Kenzie on 93.5 The Bubble. If you just ate lunch, I'm letting you know now that this sucks. So a contestant on Survivor in Greece had to have part of his leg amputated after an accident with a tourist boat propeller. Horrifying. Absolutely horrifying. And like, I thought that like Survivor was about like coconuts and, you know, eating bugs and stuff. Like, no, thank you. I am suddenly okay with my biggest challenge in life being parallel parking.

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wish right now. I took a break from energy drinks and now I'm back full force. It's 93.5 The Bubble, and this baby's got me bubbling, okay? The Bloom sparkling energy drinks are really good. Are they great for you? I don't know. The packaging makes it look like it, but obviously we know that they're not. However, I will say that, like some energy drinks have you crash. These are not, and I'm not getting paid to say this, I swear. The ingredients aren't terrible, but obviously, I mean, not drinking them is better, but cheers to this. The Glacier Crush one rules.

So I think that it's possible that one of the reasons that the internet loves cats so much is I think that having so many memes that are like baby themed would be really creepy. You get what I mean?

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Settle this debate between me and Jay Styles. 93.5 The Bubble. If you put frosting on a muffin, does it make it a cupcake? I say yes. Jay Styles says no. You let me know. 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Swam.

just might. It's Kenzie 93.5, The Bubble. I'm heading out of here for the afternoon. I hope that you have a lovely rest of your Monday. Today's going to be a good day, and it's going to be a great week here in the Midlands. Make sure that you follow us on 93.5 The Bubble. You can follow me, too, at Kenzie Copter. But don't forget to tell your dog I said hi.

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stress as we are headed towards a three-day weekend. It's 93.5 The Bubble. And yes, it's Krogan. I am fresh back from vacation and about to head into a three-day weekend with the rest of you. It's almost like I perfectly planned it.

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You be streaming. It's 93.5 The Bubble and Spotify. Over the weekend, celebrating its 20th anniversary with a brand new glitter disco ball logo that everybody hated. 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I could be.

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It's just so expensive these days. And that's where 93.5 The Bubble pops in with Fly Away May. Chance to head all around the country to see some of the biggest names on your playlist. We have already been to Denver to see Noah Kahan. Of course, New York to see Harry Styles. And this Thursday, it is Ariana Grande in Chicago, an experience you can only win on The Bubble.

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1: Are we on the radio right now?
0: Yes, we're on the radio right now. What are we doing this afternoon?
1: We're driving right now, driving around. All right,
0: who all's in the car?
1: I got Ruby, Danny, Izzy, and Michaela.
0: What up, Ruby? Tell Ruby I said what's up.
1: Ruby said what's up.
0: And all you other hanger-ons, too, for a Monday. What's up?
1: He said what's up, guys.

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1: Who has a job that you think they get yelled at the most? And is it more than a Major League Baseball referee?
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0: am not big on the whole fight night, MMA, cage match. I don't even know the terminology. It's Krogan, 93.5 The Bubble. If you're on my Netflix homepage, though, I will click, even if it's just for 17 seconds. And in the case of Ronda Rousey and Gina Carano, that's exactly how long it took.
1: And Rousey pops her head out in full mount, ground and bound. Rousey looking for the arm, and already the arm, it's over. Mamma mia, it is just incredible.
0: Now, don't get me wrong, I'm not jumping into the ring with Ronda or Gina. I want none of that smoke. But I was shocked how well promoted this event was on my Netflix homepage. And it only lasted 17 seconds. Go.

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1: 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Tell me, why are we single on a Monday?
2: Because he cheated on me 4 times.
3: Okay, hold on. Not once, he cheated on you 4 times.
2: Yeah.
3: My concern is there was a chance after the first time and then multiple chances after that.
2: Well, he did it all in one day.
3: Okay, so we got a busy boy on our hands here. We should probably say his name on the radio so everybody knows.
2: No, I think that'd be too mean.
3: Okay. Too mean because he cares about you so much. We should give him another chance.

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1: Years ago, for a period of, I want to say 3 or 4 weeks, every Thursday I would wake up and outside my front door there would be all these fall items, like these little ceramic houses.
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1: and
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2: It was like
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2: a gnome construction company had come in during the evening
1: right.
2: and done some work.

Feel good hits are on 93.5 The Bubble. And we're feeling pretty good about getting you out of town all month long. It is Fly Away May. It all started with a trip to see Noah Kahan in Denver last week, Harry Styles in New York. This week, Ariana Grande is taking over Chicago. We got your hotel airfare and tickets to the show this Thursday. 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

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It's 93.5 The Bubble, and I've got a question. Why is Harry Styles selling earplugs for concerts? Like, if Harry Styles is on stage, why would you want to hear less of it? Like, imagine paying for front row seats just to put your AirPods on mute. I guess the only thing louder than the concert might be the screaming anyway. Harry Styles earplugs sell for $39.95. You could also just not go to the show.

0: 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It's Krogan, 93.5 The Bubble, and I asked. 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

month we have those winning words. It's Fly Away May on 93.5 The Bubble. You could have chosen to head out to Denver to see Noah Kahan or New York for Harry Styles. This Thursday, she is Ariana Grande taking over Chicago. Every single hour this Thursday, it's your chance to fly away in May.

14th, and here I was thinking something special about today. It's my wife's birthday, and I don't know where to take her to eat tonight. So I'm going to use a little something in honor of Grogu and the Mandalorian hitting theaters this week. In Star Wars, I believe we refer to it as the Force. Okay. No, we're not doing that. It's more psychology. Jackie is receiving a call at work live on the show this afternoon, and I will show you how we use maybe the Force to find out where we're taking her to dinner.

0: my wife's birthday, I just have no idea, like, what she wants to eat for dinner tonight. It's a special night. 93.5 The Bubble with a little trick. This is how you avoid that what do you want to eat conversation at the end of every night. At first, we got to call and wish my wife, Jackie, a happy birthday.
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2: Hello.
0: Hello, what are you doing on your birthday?
2: I'm coming back from getting my free Starbucks.
0: Of course the birthday girl had to go on a birthday Starbucks run while on the clock.
2: I mean, it's not on the clock, but it's still a free coffee.
0: Well, I just wanted to call in front of all of Columbia live on the show this afternoon and wish you a happy birthday, babe.
2: Thank you.
0: Enjoy your free Starbucks. Guess where we're going to dinner tonight?
2: Margarita Monday.
0: Uh-huh. Somewhere with salsa and chips.
2: I think we're going to get Mexican at San Jose.
0: San Jose. Okay. I like that's exactly where we're going. We're going to San Jose.
2: All right.
0: Well, everybody say goodbye to Jackie. Happy birthday.
2: Thank you.
0: Love you.
2: Love you too.
0: All right. She's gone. We got our line. Now you do the thing. That's how the force works. Started the phone call. Not knowing what my wife wanted to eat for her birthday, and all you have to ask, guys, is for your girl to guess where you're taking them. I'm going to San Jose tonight, baby.
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It's a bromance. A moment for bros as Colin Jost and Travis Kelce bond over the fact that they are the lesser famous people in their relationships. It's 93.5 The Bubble. And, of course, Colin Jost married to Scarlett Johansson. And Travis Kelce, well, he's Taylor Swift's NFL accessory. I had a

Anna and Raven in the morning and your feel-good hits all day. It's got to be 93.5 The Bubble. And for 3 weeks in a row, this dude has been sitting number one. Most requested song in the Midlands. He is Noah Kahan with The Great Divide.

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1: Somebody has been taking the sociology courses just way too seriously. It's 93.5 The Bubble. You would like to do an experiment?
2: Okay. I want to do a social experiment where everybody who's listening in the car honks their horn.
1: Okay, this is going to crush my ego. When we go to honk the horn and nobody honks, y'all going to know you're part of an elite few that listen to 93.5 The Bubble. It's going to hurt me.
2: Yeah, that's true.
1: Yeah, let's go ahead and do this, I guess. Everybody, if you can hear the sound of my voice on the drive home this afternoon, on the count of three, we're gonna honk our horns so nobody in Columbia panic here. Three, three and a half, two, one. Okay, that is far too quiet for me, but for starters, somebody went early. Somebody went on three and a half. I'm calling the entire experiment off. If you're listening this afternoon, thank you for listening to 93.5 The Bubble. 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

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And over the weekend, Spotify, listen, I know you're streaming. 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

after all the podcasts and the Netflix and Hulu documentaries featuring South Carolina, I'm pretty sure I saw an IDTV episode about Alex Murdaugh. The South Carolina Supreme Court says it's a do-over. It's 93.5, the bubble. I thought we had closed the book on this, but no. Somebody had to go and write a book about it. The problem is they work in the courthouse, and they're not supposed to be writing books about this stuff. Welcome to the weirdest and longest true crime saga ever, and South Carolina, buckle up.

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0: Fly away in May with flights, hotel, and tickets. Just listen, grab the word, and text this Thursday.
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10: 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They're right here in the Midlands. It's Dr. Greg White from The Art of Dentistry. 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
1: XYZ with Eric Zachary. Harry Styles has kicked off his Together, a global residency tour.
0: Yes.
1: Which is basically a fancy way of saying, hey, he's not playing that many different cities.

0: just multiple dates in each city. But I guess fans are upset because, you know, his ticket prices were pretty absurd.
1: Yep.
0: The people who had the money paid insane prices for front row, and only to find out he basically has like a jungle gym of a stage.
1: There's this bridge on part of the stage that covers the main stage. So if you're super close, like up against the gate right before the pit,
2: you can't see
1: any of Harry or him performing until he gets on that
0: well,
1: bridge.
0: Well, the whole thing's like a giant catwalk that goes out to the crowd, and it's like a giant, like, right. It looks like a jungle gym, which I'm all for. I think that allows a performer to be so close to so many different people.
1: Exactly.
0: But it's all these rich kids that were like, well, daddy bought me these seats, and now I can't see him the whole time.
1: So,
0: but he's always been, he did, like, his last tour was like a circle in the round.
1: Yeah, he'll move around. You'll see him. You just won't see him the whole time. Yeah. Grow up, kids.
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